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advisor, you know that I had to pop my peas. 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
1: 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And I'm not really one of those dudes that does that voice. I just felt like clearing my throat.
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5: 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Oh, yeah,
2: morning, Steve-O, from Carol and Disco Dave.

Now there's a tune to open a show. What a great start. Love it. Bastille Pompey. Right now then, it's the 23rd of June 2026. Heavy showers this morning, apparently. I just got caught in one on the way to the studio. Had to put the wipers on full blast. Haven't done that for a long time. Right, it's the Breakfast Show with me, Stevie, and it is, of course, Tuesday, the 26th of June, which means Jukebox Tuesday. You get to choose some tunes this morning. Just drop me a message, text me, let me know what you fancy to listen to this morning, fancy to hear this morning. Drop me a message. If I've got it in the S files, I'll play it for you. It's as simple as that. So the text line number 07396951065. Let me know what you would like to hear this morning.

0: Blame on me.
1: Oh, that's the Ragged Bowman Human. What a tune. Do like that. Right, a couple of people have asked for tunes already this morning, which is good going. I'm going to say good morning to DJ Dave this morning, Disco Dave. He's saying, I'll get a tune to you in a few moments, and then he comes back almost instantly with a tune. I'm asking for Lifted by the Lighthouse Family. What a tune. Do like that one. Adrian, the Tipper driver, he asked this yesterday, and I said, go. It was the end of the show, and I said, drop it in tomorrow morning, and I'll see if I can do it for you. He wants a track by Everything But the Girl, which is an absolute another awesome tune for Jukebox Tuesday. Good morning to you too. Hope you're both well. So if you're out there and you want a tune like Adrian and Dave have just asked for, drop me a message. You know the number, 07396951065. And it's going to be, I'm going to go with Dave's first. Dave, this is Lifted, Lighthouse Family.

It is indeed 2020 traffic and weather. Good morning, boys and girls. Let's have a look, see what's going on the roads this morning, see if there's anything out there that you need to know about. Roads in Bedford itself, the town centre, looking fine this morning. Nothing to report there. Slow-moving traffic out towards the Black Cat Roadworks this morning of 15 miles an hour, turning right back nearly to Great Barford this morning. I don't know if things happened there, but it's just I think it's just slow-moving traffic. And also, we've got Ampton Road closed, of course, due to the ongoing works on rail track after the incident last Friday. Love and support going out to all the families with people in hospital and, of course, the unfortunate train driver. Weather today... early heavy showers. I got caught in one. I did this morning. It absolutely hooned it down as I came into the studio this morning. Wipers on full blast. Apparently, Carol got caught in the rain as well this morning. Oh, well, Carol, there you go. Shouldn't be up so early like me. Early thundery showers soon clearing eastwards, leaving us another dry day with plenty of sunshine and hot temperatures. We have a red weather warning across Bedfordshire and a lot of the UK today. Maximum temperature today, 35 degrees. It's going to be scorching later on. Very humid, little relief from light winds as well, so it's not going to feel very comfortable at all today. Temperatures tonight down to 18, and then tomorrow, oh my goodness, tomorrow we're going to go right up to 37 degrees, another scorching day. Could break some records again tomorrow. I think records might be broken today and then again tomorrow. Right, you're listening to The Breakfast Show with me, Steve-O. You're up to date. Time check for you. It's just gone 24 minutes past 7. Adrian the Timber Driver asked for this one. This is Tracy in my room. Everything

0: Interbeats online on FM. And of course, DAB, how are we doing this morning? It's a breakfast show with me, Jukebox Tuesday, Steve-O. I've got some great tunes lined up for you this morning, and including this one. Good morning to Lisa in the kiosk this morning, working hard. Sound very, very busy. Yeah. I'm sure you are, Lisa.
1: I got this

Justin Timberlake can't stop the feeling this morning. I certainly can't. Caroline's dropping me, she's saying, Steve, I was up early this morning, had my shower earlier, so I can't take you in the shower today. Okay, Caroline, she's saying, could you play me a Jess Glyn track, Hold My Hand? That's a real holiday track. Well, it just makes me think of the beach straight away. For you, Caroline, Jess Glyn, Hold My Hand.

Jess Glenorman goes out to Caroline this morning. Had a shower early. Right, 2020 traffic and weather. I'm a couple of minutes early. It'll be all right. It's okay. Right, weather roads today. Let's do roads first. In and around Bedford looking okay. Travelling out towards the Black Cat Roadworks. Slow moving traffic there this morning. And of course, Ampton Road remains closed due to the incident on Friday on the rail track. That's going to be closed for a few days, maybe a number of weeks. We don't know yet. So if you're out that way, avoid that area. The rest of the town's looking fine. A1 and M1. Slow moving a little bit just because of the rain, I think, this morning. A bit of spray. That's what it is. A bit of spray on the roads this morning. Weather today, it's going to be absolutely scorching. We've got a red weather warning basically across most of the UK, but definitely across Bedfordshire. Highs of 35 degrees today. Any early thundery showers will drift away with little winds, but a little relief during this hot weather today. Down to 18 tonight. Tomorrow, we could see temperatures of 37 degrees, breaking more records. We don't want any... It's hot enough, really is. My daughter's off on holiday on Wednesday, and it's cooler where she's going than it is here. But she said it's going to be much nicer. Yeah, very nice, too. I like the sound of that. Right, say good morning to Roy Wildman this morning. He said, Steve, can you play me a track this morning? Can you play me David Joseph, You Can't Hide Your Love From Me? I can indeed. Now, I'm guessing, I'm starting to feel this now, you do like your bit of disco, Roy, don't you? I think that's where we're going with this one. And the good thing about Jukebox Tuesday is it brings some tunes out that you wouldn't normally hear. Check this out. What a tune, Roy.

David Joseph. You Can't Hide Your Love From Me, requested by Roy Wildman this morning. What a tune. Going to stay with that vibe for the next one. Good morning to David Clark. He's locked in on Alexa this morning. Good morning, David. Hope you're good, mate. Right, keeping that same vibe going just for a little bit longer.

So good morning to Alan and Vicky. They're up bright and early this morning saying, locked in early, Steve-O. Good morning, Alan and Vicky. How are you? Hope you're both well today. Jukebox Tuesday, fancy a tune. Alan, Vicky, what are you feeling this morning? What do you fancy this morning? Anything in mind you'd like me to play for you? It's as simple as that. Just let me know. 07-396-951065. You fancy a tune this morning, let me know. Just like the man with no name has. He says, Steve-O, it's the man with no name. I know, because you've got no name at the beginning. The man with no name says, Steve, I don't know if it's a man or not. That's what they're saying anyway. Man with no name, just to confuse me. Steve-O, can you play a track by Madonna, please? Anyone at all, okay?

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Now, if you ask some people to name their favourite female artist, many, many, many would say Madonna. Many, many. And the other half would say Kylie Minogue.

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Hot in here is going to be hot everywhere. I'm already warm in the studio, although I've got the fans going and everything else at last. They've only just let me put the fans on. Testing me. Steve, can you play yourself a tune, please? This is from Caroline. I can. 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Thanks, Caroline. I like your thinking. 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
1: 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Thank you, Caroline. 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It's perfect. 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It is a great tune for the hot weather. Makes me think of Aero. You know, Aero chocolate bars? 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I'm not sure why.
2: Always.

0: that time again already. 2020 traffic and weather. Right, let's have a look at weather today. Let's do that first. Weather today, highs of 35 degrees, a red warning across Bedfordshire and most of the UK. So be careful, look after yourself, but make sure you're very hydrated all day and don't sit out in the sun in midday. It's going to be really hot. Breaking records today at 35 degrees, down to 18 tonight, and tomorrow even hotter with 37 degrees. Light winds making it very sticky throughout the day. You're not going to get much relief from this hot, from this heat from the sunshine, which, don't forget, is 9.5 million miles away. That's got to be scorching up there, hasn't it? Really has. Okay, roads in around Bedford not looking too bad this morning. Just heavyweight traffic, no accidents or incidents to report. Busy out towards Black Cat this morning. Heavyweight traffic there, nothing more than that. And of course, Amtoo Road remains closed due to the investigation going on with what happened on Friday on the rail track. Right, here comes a summertime classic. You know exactly what you're going to get now.
1: Drums, please.

DJ Jazzy Jeff from the Fresh Prince, of course, Summertime. That is the Summertime classic. That is the tune. As soon as you start hearing that, you know that summer is here. I'm going to take you back with the next one, right back to the 80s, with a group called Level 42. You remember them? Of course you remember Level 42. And one of the tunes that gets very, very rarely played is this one that I'm going to drop for you now. It's called Running in the Family.

OMI cheerleader here on your favourite radio station, 826. It's The Breakfast Show with me, Steve-O. Hello, good morning. You're getting used to the routine now. It's me, then Frenchie, 9 till 12, then David Clark, 12 till 2. And as you get to David's and end of Frenchie show, they'll tell you what's happening later on in the day. You don't want to know all about it now, because you'll get to it as we go forward. Now, talking about sunshine tunes, I've got one now for you that I absolutely love. Now, I can't play the original, because the original is about 8.5 minutes long, way too long for radio. But this one will do it just fine. Here we go.

Clark. Good morning to David Clark. He's locked in. He's on the school run. He's saying, yes, yes, yes. Loving that tune. One of his favourites. I do know that. Don't forget, catch David 12 till 2 today. He does that quiz thing, flip it, reverse it. It's pretty good, to be fair. It's very catchy, it is. Now, staying with that beach feel, the holiday feel, and you're just relaxing. Here's another great one for you. It's the Beach Boys.

Rocco, the Beach Boys, of course, famous in the film Cocktail with Tom Cruise. That's a good, right, that's a great film. I do like that one. That just reminds me of the beach and having fun and enjoying yourselves and not getting too sunburnt. Remember, make sure you rehydrate plenty of water today and tomorrow. Do not think you've had enough water because you haven't. You're going to need to drink more. Okay, next one up is in here. This is called The Sun Is Up.

morning, Steve-O. It's Alex. Not text for a while. Good morning, Alex. How you doing? He's saying we've just got to the building site and we're debating whether we're going to do any work today or not. I like that. That's a great thing. So they're sitting around having a cup of coffee thinking, now do we or don't we today? Is it going to be too hot to lay bricks? Is it? I don't know. There must be a limit when you can't do things. I'm sure there is. There must be. All links to the sun. Uh-huh.

Omaha. The sun always shines on TV. You don't care who you are. That is a fantastic tune. Wait, 2020 traffic and weather. Let's run through this one nice and quickly. Roads in around Bedford, very slow moving with a rush hour this morning. Bromham Road, very slow coming into town, as is all of the roads out just near on the Clapham Road coming into town. Very busy there on that roundabout, absolutely chock-a-block. And don't forget, Ampton Road's closed due to the investigation work going on the rail track. Elstow Road coming into Bedford on the A6, slow moving. It's just chock-a-block with a rush hour this morning. That's what we've got. No accidents, no incidents to report. A1, M1 running fine. Weather today, highs are 35 degrees. We've got a red warning to make sure you're safe, okay? That means keep out the sun, keep hydrated, and put plenty of sun cream on. Alex on the building site, I don't know if you've made a decision yet. Let me know as soon as you know what you're doing. This is sunlight. It is sunlight. You know, the best thing about doing the breakfast show is I get to play the tunes first. And as the day goes on, if you hear any of these tunes again, you can text in and say, Steve-O played this morning. It's Intermeets Online on DAB.

DJ Sammy and Sunlight. Carol's just dropped me a message saying, Steve, I'm off to my first class of the day at the John Bunyan Centre. Do you know what? I should be there about 9:30, Carol. I'm in the mood for a workout, I really am. Just the weather, it makes me feel, you know, I need to do a workout to warm up a little bit. That's what I'm thinking. I'll see you there, Carol.

Sonny Calvin, that's Walking on Sunshine. I'm into my last 10 minutes again. The 2 hours flies by in the morning, it really does. Hope you're enjoying the show this morning. It's Jukebox Tuesday. No time to get another request in now, but if you want something for next week, have a think about it and let me know.

That's Walk the Moon, Shut Up and Dance with Me. You do like that. That's a fantastic tune, it really is. Right, let's have a little look what's coming up for you. We've got the River Festival coming up in about 4 weeks' time. Hopefully it's not going to be as hot as it is now. Although we need some nice weather. We don't want it scorcho like today and tomorrow. Definitely not. It'll be too hot for everyone. So we'll be down there at the Harper Centre tent. So as you go in on the main entrance to the main field, that'll be on the right-hand side. That's where we'll be, in the tent just there. Not main stage, in the tent just there. I'll be there in the morning, and all the other guys will be there throughout the day. Come and say hello to your favourite DJs, presenters. Get yourself some merchandise from us. Might have some T-shirts to give away, things like that. You never know. You'll have to come down to find out. Now, what else is going on? Yeah, at the end of August, I'm involved with a reggae event. That's the bank holiday at the end of August. Me, David Clark, and Apollo Dan play some great tunes for you with everything you'd expect from a Jamaican day, really. Loads of food, loads of lovely stuff. Monday coming, this is the nearest thing I've got for you. The nearest thing coming is Stacey Bass is coming on The Breakfast Show. Yeah, that's on Monday, a Monday coming. I'm going to have a chat with Stacey Bass, find out a little bit about her and what she's doing and what she does. Of course, she plays out here on Intermeets. Right, that's me about done for the day. One more tune for me, I'm out of here. Please be careful out in the sunshine, keep hydrated and don't get burnt. Have a great day, whatever you're doing, and please keep safe. Enjoy this.

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morning, good morning. 6 minutes past nine. Sounds a full crate. Man and woman. Let's go.

Want to say big shouts out to Steve-O for the last two, for the breakfast show. Right now, it's breakfast and brunch. It's French. You're in charge. Everything I play is now chosen by you. Van Helden, my, Interbeats Radio.

listening to Beast Radio. Good morning, Frank. How you doing, boss? Good morning, Lee. How you doing, boss man? 07-396-951-065. Breakfast and brunch. Everything can play. It's now going to be chosen by you guys. Big shout out to Platinum. How you doing, boss? I've got a couple from you coming later. Let's go. Tap and share. French's House 678. We live.

start your day the right way. Good morning, good morning. Interbeats Radio, Diplo, and Side Piece. Oh my mind. Straight off the meets, DC. Once again, big shots out. Steve-O. For the breakfast. Breakfast and brunch. Good morning, Ruff. Good morning, Tracy. Chow down. 16 minutes past 9. Let's go.

0: 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Gotta send this one out to the Nooch, working hard this morning. 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

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Tell a friend to tell a friend. We're down the River Festival this year. Good morning, Bilbo. Good morning, Luan. How you guys doing? Tap and share the live.

Breakfast and Brunch on a 6.5 on your DAB, on your FM dial. Summertime, you guys are in charge. Everything I'm playing is gonna be chosen by you. It's all about the music.

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We've missed you, Jules. Since we missed you so much, this one goes out to you. It's all about the music. It's all about the vibes. Every Tuesday morning, choose one. 07396 951 065. Get involved.

Big shouts out to Jules. She loves the vibes. It's all about the music. Wakey, wakey, rise and shine. Ronnie T, good morning to you. Choose one. Good morning, Raf. Choose one.

Carly, that's Carly Lou. Get choosing, choose one. Every Tuesday morning, everything I'm playing is chosen by you guys. What's the vibe? It's gonna be a blazing hot day. England's playing tonight. Let's have it. I was watching the France game yesterday. Then I fell asleep. It took so long to come back on. I'll give you the results. As the show goes on, it's Interbeast Radio on your DAB, on your FM dial. Bonjour. It's Francois, of course. Like I said, it's going to be a blazing hot day. The greatest day. All stars, all flavors. This one goes out to Sue. Good morning, Sue. Beverly Knight.

Beverly Knight. It's the greatest day. 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I'm never better. 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If I've got it, I'm playing it. DJ Dave, what's the vibe? Dirty Cash, what's the vibe?

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2: As we glide into the morning, out into this, it's folded, it's Kalani. Let's go.
3: It's so silly of me.
2: I'm gonna send this one out to Mary.
3: I don't need you.
2: Good morning, Mary, how you doing? Big shout out to Les. How you doing, Les?
3: All I can think about is that since I
2: out to Dara Singh. Choose one, Dara.
3: I didn't.

0: You guys are in charge. Everything I'm playing is chosen by you guys. 0-396-951-065. Good morning, G. What's the vibe? If I've got it, I'm playing it. It's Tuesday. Choose one. I want to say good morning to Anna. Requesting Shy FX. I couldn't get my words out. Maverick Sabre on the vocals. Simply called Risk It All. Stay hydrated.
1: And we know that this is dangerous.
0: Volume, please.
1: I don't want to wait until you fall in with some.
0: And choose one.

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We're vibing. What if we find Risky Tool. Nobody else. 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No one like you. It's getting sticky in here. 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

0: Frenchie, can I have some breakfast now, please?
1: What would you like, young man? What would you like? A full English breakfast. You see what? England's playing tonight, so I'll tell you what you need. You need a full English with the lot. All right, black pudding as well. Even though I can't stand it, you need black pudding in there. That's a full English. Tomatoes, fried bread. You know what? You could have a man-sized plate, young man. Breakfast for you. Breakfast for champions. All right? England is playing Ghana today. Of course, shout out to my Ghanaians out there. Akwaba. Who's it going to be? It's going to be a very good game. I'm looking forward to that. I'm definitely looking forward to that. So Group J. That was yesterday. Argentina 2, Austria 2. Austria 0. Should I say Messi 2? Austria 0. The man is on fire. The legend himself. People was talking about, is it Messi? Is it Ronaldo? I say it's Messi. All right, we could argue about this all day. Messi is the greatest to ever kick a ball. Let me tell you, the man is a magician. France 3, Iraq 0. Of course, they had a storm over there in Philadelphia and the game was called off for a while. All right, he had us waiting. I missed the second half, I ain't gonna lie. Norway 3, Senegal 2. All right, Jordan 1, Algeria 2. What's going on today? What is going on today? Portugal at 6 p.m. take on Uzbekistan. And of course, 9 p.m. kickoff, England take on Ghana. Let's have it. Okay, let's talk back to the music. Big shout out to the boss, man. That's Platinum Lee. He's got a brand new banger, which I'm going to share with you right now. This one is called A Piece of My Soul. Platinum Lee, let's go. Fresher than a pint of milk. It's a Bedford thing. Summer 2026.
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jump on the text line and get choosing. 07-396-951-065. If you like it and I've got it, I'm playing it. That was Call Me The Kid, Like To. How would I into this? I want to say good morning to Debbie. Sounds a Lil Wayne, Bobby V. Mrs. Officer. I had late on the remix. Jeez, I might do Remix Wednesday tomorrow.

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2: Choose one.

gonna have Mrs. Officer on your back, rightly so. So many different nationalities. I gotta say I'm impressed with the Japanese. They raise them guys differently. The Japanese are different. Yes, they are.

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So after the matches, they clean the stadiums. Never mind the people paid to do it, they do it themselves. Different cultures, boy, absolutely different cultures. They start cleaning the stadium themselves. Everything, they start picking up litter, picking up bottles, this, that, you name it, they're picking it up. They're different. I like it. I'm impressed. As for Congo, shouts out to all the Congolese out there. Them suits that they came out wearing, them leopard print suits. Ooh, fire. Absolute fire. World Cup 2026. I'm absolutely loving it. The only thing I'm not loving with the World Cup, though, the only thing I'm not loving is them hydration breaks. They absolutely grind my gears. Hydration breaks, they kind of ruin the flow of the game. Not only that, I was watching Argentina yesterday. I saw something that upset my soul. I don't know if it upset your soul, but it upset my soul. All right, this is not American football. Shout out to the Americans for holding such a great event. But we don't want to see cheerleaders. I saw cheerleaders shaking pom-poms at the World Cup. I mean, we don't want to see cheerleaders shaking no pom-poms at the World Cup. We want to see the game. That's what we want to see in this beautiful summer of 2026. Keeping it moving. 19 minutes past 10. Bedford Town. Surrounding areas.

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0: Shouts out to the Ghanaians. Akwaba.
2: Say who's ready for the MC?
0: 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Some sweet reggae vibes for the Three Lions. Your winners. Let's have it.

0: to your DJ Frenchie and him said, oh, you look out for Shake a Leg Fridays. You don't know that when you're busier than the highways. Yes, me, I say, I'm gonna lose it.
1: Big shout out to you, Joe Dash.
2: Pressure.
1: This ain't Shake a Leg Friday. This is Tuesday. Choose one. Let me

0: Interbeats Radio, Sounds of Pressure. It's warm in here.
1: Good morning, Lee.
0: Oh boy, it's absolutely warm in here. How you doing? You alright?
2: Yes.
0: Your microphone is on.
2: With this one?
0: Yep. How you doing?
2: Yeah, I'm good.
0: What are you up to? It's warm out there, man.
2: Yeah, I didn't go to work today.
0: I was on live earlier on. I said I can't do it. I started shaking a leg. My blood just, oh, I started to sweat.
2: You could have put the fan in there,
0: Hey, do you know that's absolutely saved us. That's absolutely saved us. Played your tune this morning.
2: Well, yeah, that one's not released.
0: Oh, that one's not released yet. No,
2: got holding back. Not released.
0: Okay, let me see what I played this morning. I played A Piece of My Soul. Great track.
2: Yeah.
0: Slightly different from what you usually do, but I like it. It had a different flavour to it.
2: Yeah, I've got sort of that horror-y one. Life Got Better.
0: Yeah, that's the one I'm going to play next. That's the one I was going to play next. Yeah, Life Got Better. That's definitely the one I was going to play next. But
2: that's the one I released.
0: So is this one? Hold on. Where am I? Where am I? Life Got Better. Piece of My Soul. Piece of My. Yep. There we go. Life Got Better. Tell me a little about this one before I press play, Lee.
2: They're usually a little bit down sometimes. A little upbeat in it, but this one's more. To me, it's more upbeat all the way.
0: Yeah.
2: Well, to me, it's upbeat.
0: All right, I haven't heard this one yet. I heard A Piece of My Soul yesterday, and I just played it today. Absolute bang! I love that track.
2: Yeah.
0: But it says it's a remix. So you got a different version of it.
2: I got a couple of versions of it, and this is my favorite. That's the one I released.
0: Okay, well let's get straight into this one. Brand new from Platinum Lee. It's called Life Got Better. Let's hear it.

0: Frenzy, what splendid stars you are playing on 106.5 FM?
1: That's management. Platinum Lee's in the building. Hey, I gotta say, these two brand new tracks are a piece of my soul. Life Got Better. I'm absolutely loving those.
2: Yeah, I'm... Life Got Better is my favourite.
1: Do you know what? It means a lot as well, like, because everybody's life goes up and down.
2: Yeah.
1: And Life Got Better, it just sounds like life got better.
2: Yeah. Listen, it's the same with everything.
1: Yeah.
2: Cut the dead or wood off and...
1: Oh, honestly,
2: I'm... start floating back.
1: Honestly, I'm loving it though, Platinum. I'm loving it. And I heard Steve-O say, we are at the River Festival this year. Was I knew that, yes. Was there, but I knew I couldn't share the information. Can we share the information now?
2: I think so, yeah.
1: Share it. Let the people know. Where are we going to be?
2: I think we're at the River Festival, mm-hmm. And I think I have a lot of free merch to give away.
1: Oh, did somebody say free merch? Yeah. In fact, that hat that you're wearing, is that an Interbeats hat?
2: It's one of the new ones.
1: Oh, you should have brought me one, Platinum. You should have brought me one. You know what I mean? It's very hot. Let me get this on.
2: There's, I got this new one. It's embroidered Interbeats on it.
1: I like that.
2: They're nice.
1: I like that. And Platinum, let me just ask you, because being that you're here, right? The Interbeats colours that I've known for so many years are orange. It looks like we have changed colours. What's the new colour?
2: Yeah, look, anything orange is old.
1: Mm-hmm.
2: Anything blue is new.
1: Oh, so we're out with the old, we're in with the new.
2: Blue is new. Yeah. Okay.
1: Love that.
2: If you're on the website and it's orange, it's the old one.
1: Mm-hmm.
2: If you're on the one that's blue, it's new.
1: I love that.
2: All the information on the blue Interbeats site.
1: Okay, so give us a little bit more info. I mean, it's summer 2026. There's a lot of things happening this summer. All right. So, back to the River Festival. We've got the 18th. We've got the 19th. Of course, the 18th is a Saturday.
2: Yep.
1: The 19th is a Sunday.
2: Yep,
1: World Cup final is on the 19th as well. I thought, let me just put it out there. But are we there both days?
2: It looks like it.
1: It looks like it, yeah?
2: Yeah, it looks like it.
1: Okay, it's going to be crazy. So, just so the people know what's going on, I know we're in the Harper Centre tent, yeah?
2: Yep.
1: Is it going to be radio as usual? People doing their sets? Can people come up and say hello?
2: Yeah, people... come up.
1: Yeah?
2: Get some free merch. Yeah.
1: Okay.
2: There's some lovely t-shirts. You know, if I was you, I'd hurry up and come and see us, because I only have a certain amount.
1: There's only a certain amount, guys.
2: Yeah.
1: So if you want your free Interbeats merch consisting of t-shirts, there might be hats there, there might be a couple of pens there. Who knows else what might be there?
2: Yeah, I like your hat.
1: Thank you very much.
2: But I would like it with an Interbeats logo.
1: Yeah. Oh, yes, sir.
2: They should be ready on Friday.
1: Oh, thank you very much. Yeah, I need my buckets, man.
2: Yeah.
1: I need the buckets.
2: I've got a few of them. Special ones. Embroidered, again. if it's come from me, it's embroidered.
1: Junior Wilson says, Platinum, you need to smile more. He's right there. He's saying, Platinum, smile more. Why are you not smiling?
2: He can't see that far.
1: You need glasses, Wilson. You need glasses. Yeah. So we got Platinum Lee. That's management. He's in the building with us right now. We are talking about River Festival. And anything else you want to add?
2: The app.
1: Talk to me about the app. Because the app, there's been times when I lock in, right? And it keeps throwing me off.
2: It's the beta version. It's the prototype.
1: Okay.
2: It should get its license. Fingers crossed this week, and then it's up and running, and it's lovely.
1: It's the bee's knees, that new app.
2: I'm impressed.
1: It's the bee's knees, that new app. Yeah. I mean, it's not just an app to listen to the music on. What else can you get on that app? I know you can do a bunch of other things, but...
2: It tells you the schedule and what sort of genre of music there is, if you want to look at that. And you can look it up every day of the week. It will show you who's on, what genre they're playing, and everything like that. And in the corner, you just touch it, and it will send a text message to the radio station.
1: Yeah.
2: And you can do shout-outs or however you want.
1: Oh, we can't wait for that. We definitely can't wait for that. And another thing... Yeah, carry on.
2: That was made by two people, management and a good friend of mine.
1: Yeah?
2: And yeah.
1: Love that.
2: Once you see it, you're going to be impressed.
1: Love that, man. 2020, technology is a beautiful thing.
2: Yeah.
1: Technology is a beautiful thing. And something else people always ask me as well, like, there's certain times people like listen to certain shows, even at night, and they listen to certain DJs, and like, because they messaged me, French, somebody played at 9 o'clock on Thursday night. Who was it? Where can I listen to the shows? Where can people go back and listen to the shows?
2: At the minute, we are working out where it will jump onto SoundCloud. It will show you the recording so you can go backwards as well. Yeah.
1: So you can go backwards?
2: Yeah.
1: Oh, so it's not going to be on Mixcloud no more. It's just going to be on...
2: Mixcloud's being a bit weird at the minute, but it will settle down and we'll find out a way of doing it. It's on the cards.
1: Love that. Love that. Absolutely love that. So it looks like we're going to be there on both days. Let me ask you, because people are going to ask this as well. When we're involved at the River Festival, is that an opportunity for any of the local artists to jump on and do a performance? Or, I mean, you let us know.
2: I haven't nailed that bit down yet.
1: Okay. Right. Okay.
2: We're in talks. Okay. I think this year we're going to be sort of low key.
1: Okay.
2: And hopefully by next year and the meetings I'm having will be a little bit more of a presence with it.
1: Love that. Love that. Okay. Right. Love that, man. So guys, brace yourself. There's going to be some giveaways, Interbeast merch giveaways. There's going to be a couple of other things I can't share with you guys right now, but I will share with you when the time is right. Yeah. Platinum, anything else you want to add?
2: Yeah, we'll be doing some more competitions, some giveaways and stuff like that.
1: Uh-huh.
2: Yeah, and we're in talks of competitions of getting a 2-hour mix set of any DJ that you want.
1: Yeah.
2: Yeah, as a USB.
1: Love that. Yeah. Love that.
2: Personalized.
1: Listen, I'm going to personalize something for you guys. I'm going to personalize, but you got to get involved with the competition. I got to admit, I'm loving your shows as well. I'm loving your shows. You was on 8 till midnight the other night.
2: Yeah.
1: Disturbing the peace. You dropped a couple of bangers. I don't know if I've got them or not, but I've not heard them. Yeah. I've not heard them. And just so the people know, you never did the show from the studio. You did the show from somewhere else.
2: No, we did it here.
1: Did
2: it here, yeah.
1: Oh, I thought you were somewhere else.
2: There was a few of us, but just mostly me and Darren.
1: Uh-huh.
2: I usually have guests come with me.
1: Yeah.
2: Yeah, we bring more equipment, more speakers.
1: Yeah, yeah.
2: And we crank it up.
1: And you crank it up.
2: Yeah, yeah.
1: And
2: yeah.
1: It's just go absolutely wild and just enjoy the vibes.
2: Yeah, yeah, yeah, yeah.
1: Yeah, but like I say, with this kind of hot weather, right, you see that liquid drum and bass? Yeah, it's that festival vibe. It's got that energy. And do you know the funniest thing, Platinum? Right? Somebody, I haven't heard it yet, but I got a message the other day. Somebody's walking through the Harper Center and they said, how could he leave music in the Harper Center?
2: We're in the Harper Center.
1: We're in there, right?
2: Yeah, you can hear it now. I was listening to you last week in there as I walked through.
1: Hello, Harper Center. How are you guys doing? I hope you're vibing.
2: Yeah, it's there.
1: Right then, let's get straight back into the music. It's Zedo. It's a hot day, so it's called Chase the Sun. How

0: 106.5 on your DAB, Interbeats Radio. Platinum Lee is in the building. I've got a question for you, Platinum. I've got a question from you, and it's coming from, let me see, it's coming from Special A. Special A says, Frenchman and Platinum, whereabout are Interbeats going to be situated? I can't walk far for the disabled people.
1: We, as far as I know, I think we'll be next to the main stage.
0: Next to the main stage. Is that Russell Park side or what side?
1: Yes, Russell Park.
0: Russell Park side. Oh, yeah. So if we're close to there, that means you could come in from the Castle Road side, meaning you could come through with a wheelchair, right?
1: Yep.
0: And Platinum is saying we'll make sure there's something for people to access if they're in a wheelchair.
1: 100%.
0: We want you to come and vibe too. We want you to come and vibe as well, Special A. Make sure that's... Big shout out to Special A. So Special A, that's the wife of Dennis Mixman. You remember Dennis? He did the rubber dub. He did the dub school show every Wednesday.
1: Yeah.
0: And he sadly passed away. I think it was late last year.
1: Oh wow.
0: Yeah. So he was part of the station for many years. All right. He would have loved to be part of this new Interbeats.
1: Yeah.
0: Yeah. The new Interbeats. Don't worry, guys. If you see orange, that means that's old. If you see blue, that means that's new. Yes. All right. I do like Lee. You can't come through with a hat like that and not bring me one. I like that hat. I do like that hat. You know.
1: Yeah. These testers. These are three. There's only three of them.
0: So there's only three.
1: Only three.
0: Okay. Yeah. I like that. So are they going to be available in different different colors, but with the blue, or is just straight black with the blue?
1: I've just gone blue and black.
0: I like it though.
1: That's all I've
0: I
1: done.
0: Do. It's just straight to the point.
1: Yeah.
0: Yeah. Bedford Blues. Yeah. Bedford Blues.
1: Yeah. That's who we are.
0: Yeah. That's who we are. And speaking of Bedford Blues, shout out to the football team. And speaking of football, England is playing tonight, Platinum. I know you're not a football man, but they're playing tonight.
1: Yeah.
0: Have you been watching any of the games?
1: No.
0: You haven't watched a single game?
1: No.
0: None at all.
1: No, I've been a busy man.
0: That's true. There's a lot going on behind the scenes, but there's been some great games, guys. There's been some great games. And England is playing tonight. It's Tuesday. Let's have it.

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1: Choose one.
2: Why you do me like that? Oh, I know. Okay.

0: 07-396-951-065. Hey Basil, I'm gonna play your track towards the end of the show. It's time for this week's featured artist. And this week, who we going for? Mary J. Blige. That's who we going for. Every Tuesday, we pick an artist with a large body of work and we go through their catalogue of music.
1: Tuesday.
2: Choose one.
0: Okay, you're not choosing anything now. We're just going to get into this week's featured artist. So this week's featured artist is Mary Jane Blige, better known to you guys as Mary J. Blige. But by government, that's a government name. Mary Jane Blige is an American singer, songwriter, actress and entrepreneur, often referred to the name Queen of Hip Hop, R&B, Soul. The Queen of R&B. That's what people usually call her. All right. So she was born on the 11th of January 1971, age 55 years old, in Fordham Hospital. All right. Fordham Hospital. I think that's somewhere in New York. I don't know where Fordham Hospital is. Siblings: Bruce Miller, Latonya Blige da Costa. That's her name. Cora Blige and Thomas Blige. That's the parents. All right. So once again, that's Mary J. Blige. Mary Jane Blige, aka Mary J. Blige, the Queen of R&B Soul. That's this week's featured artist. She's been making music for so many years, since the 90s. I grew up loving a lot of her music. I was a big R&B lover back in the days, and I'm still loving my old school R&B. So without further ado, let's get straight to the music and get into some Family Affair. This week's featured artist for the next 25, half an hour. Gonna check out music just from her, nobody else.

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1: You know the vibes. It's Mary J. Blige. Today's featured artist. Who's it gonna be next week? 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

to Fridgeman. Today's featured artist is Mary Jane Blige, aka Mary J. Blige. To you guys, tell me, what's your favorite Mary J. Blige track? And tell me, are you a Mary J. Blige fan? There's so many of them out there. She's everything to so many people. Been making music for

Frenchman. It's all about good music. 26 minutes past 11. Bedford Town, surrounding areas. Good morning.

pioneered a revolutionary fusion of R&B and hip hop. Of course, she acts as well.

her career. She has won 9 Grammys. Been inducted into the rock, into the Rock and Roll Hall of Fame, and cemented her legacy as an absolute legend when it comes to this thing of flowers music. Let's go flying away. Me and you, let's fly. Holiday season. It's French. Bonjour. Good morning, Stevenage. Luton Town, Wellingborough. I see you.

0: burst onto the scene.
1: Yes, we would, yes, we would.
0: July 28, 92.
1: Oh, higher, baby.
0: With What's the 411?
1: Higher, higher,
0: baby. Mary J. Blige.
1: Wanna go higher?
0: Let's go higher.
1: Yeah, yeah.
0: Since 92,
1: higher, higher.
0: It's now 2026. She's still doing it.

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Anything's possible.

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1: The home of good music. 07-396-951-065. Last one. From today's featured artist. You guys, you tell me who you want next week. It could be local.

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2: That's it from that. Today's featured artist, it was Mary J. Blige. Out of this. This one goes out to Buzzle. Long Duck Tunnel. 31 seconds. Into Beats Radio. Good morning, good morning. Everything goes. 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
1: Felt that I was in this long.
0: It's an old school classic. This one goes out to Basil, Mr. Edwards.
1: I felt that I was in this long.
0: Hey Jimmy, how you doing? Good morning, Buzz.
2: 31 seconds.
0: I mean, good morning, Bud. Good morning, Neil.
2: 31 seconds.
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0: Out of into this as we keep it moving. It's liquid. It's dry.

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1: Yeah. It sounds like summer. Sounds like the sun is shining. Sounds like the bangers are banging. It's Interbeats Radio. Breakfast and brunch with a Frenchman. Bonjour. So England's playing tonight. Where are you watching the game?

There's a little Netflix documentary on Brazilian football. The root of the game is crazy over there. Brazil, I need to come there, man. I forgot what they call their football there. Vaza. Vaza football. Not quite 11 aside. I think it's like 9 aside. 70 minutes. Representing the neighborhoods. Kind of like Kempston versus Shortstown versus Brickley versus Putnam. That kind of vibe. It's Interbeats Radio. Give it a watch if you get time.

0: Play my last one. Let me have a word with DC. Into B's Radio. Harper Center, what's going on? You good, yeah? Feel free to shake a leg. Right there in the Tesco's bit. In the card factory. Shake a leg right there. Or by the spiral. Did I say spiral? The spiral don't exist anymore. Hey, DC, do you remember the spiral?
1: What's that?
0: The spiral in the Harper Center?
1: I don't know. What's that?
0: It was a spiral. Well, Interbeats, they had a little revamp. They used to have a thing called a spiral, like a spiral stairs going down.
1: Oh, yeah, yeah.
0: Yeah. And we did a little thing. We did a little little day where we played at the Harper Center.
1: Oh, yes,
0: so many
1: I remember
0: people
1: that.
0: Coming through. I'm sure you was there.
1: I wasn't there, but I was part of the family back then as well.
0: You was part of the family back then.
1: Yeah.
0: Before you moved back to London and then you moved back again.
1: Yeah, something like that.
0: You know what I mean? So how are you doing now, my brother? You good?
1: All good, man. Yeah, you enjoying the weather?
0: It's going to be a scorcher today.
1: Yes, hence shorts, very short shorts.
0: Very short. Hey, I've seen some unacceptable shorts out there.
1: Really?
0: So short, they look like boxer shorts, right? I've seen men, come on, man, listen, them shorts can't be so tight and like boxer shorts in this heat. You need room to breathe.
1: Were they hungry bum?
0: Oh, it was unacceptable. The toes are out as well, David.
1: Yeah, no, I don't like that.
0: Yeah, the toes are out. Right, I saw a video the other day as well, and it upset my whole lunch. It upset my lunch, DC, man. The man was talking about he's got a thing for toes. He loves toes.
1: Yeah. Okay.
0: Yeah. I said it was too much. It was just too much for me. Yeah. It's too much. You know what I mean? I didn't even had my drink then. Yeah, I didn't eat, I didn't drink, and you're talking about toes. You're putting me off.
1: Yeah,
0: you're putting me off. But England's playing tonight.
1: Yes, are you going to be staying up?
0: Of course. Come on, we'll go watch the Three Lions.
1: Yeah, it's past my bedtime, but I'll stay up for that.
0: You know, I've been staying up for it. I've been a little bit tired because I've been staying up for a lot of games, DC.
1: Yeah, yeah.
0: I've been playing. I was watching France yesterday, and then they had a little thunderstorm over there in where was it? In Philadelphia.
1: Mm-hmm.
0: And then the game didn't come back on for over an hour.
1: Yeah.
0: Yeah, so first half, hydration break. I hate those hydration breaks.
1: I was going to say, wasn't that just a long hydration break they took?
0: I absolutely hate them, DC. And I tell you, the last thing I do hate, I saw it yesterday, upset me as well.
1: Yeah.
0: Right? I'm watching Argentina. Who do I see during hydration break? I saw cheerleaders shaking pom-poms.
1: Well, that's what they're doing. They're keeping you occupied while they sell some ads in America.
0: But I don't like it. This is football, not soccer. This is don't ruin our games by showing us cheerleaders. Give us a L, give us a... No, we want to see football.
1: I was just trying to work out where you're going to spell then.
0: Yeah, that's why I stopped. That's exactly why I stopped. You know what I mean? So what's going on in your show, DC?
1: Same as always, flip it and reverse it.
0: Fantastic show, I've got to say, as usual. Yeah, loving the show.
1: We got the Tanika's record of the week, which went down a storm yesterday.
0: Uh-huh.
1: And we've got some fun stuff to talk about and bits and pieces, really.
0: Okay, on that note, I'm going to play my last track and let DC get ready to do his show. Don't forget, straight after me, of course, it's DC. And then you've got Ronnie T between the hours of 2 and 4 p.m. I think Platinum Lee is covering the drive time today. I'm not 100% sure. Ronnie T will let you know straight after that. And then Mark Luisi.
1: Yep.
0: Mark Luisi. And then you've got DJ Stacey Bass. You know how DJ Stacey Bass does it. If you don't know about Stacey, go and visit her shop. DC's visited her in Putno. Yeah. And then... she does a local music on a Tuesday.
1: It's brilliant. I actually, on Sunday, I finished my third patty because they were so big. I had it for dinner.
0: Stop it, DC.
1: Honestly.
0: I'm peckish right now.
1: I'm peckish right now.
0: Yeah, come on, man. Listen, you know what? I blame my missus. She's always feeding me. Yeah? This is why I'm peckish right now, babes. Come on, surely put an omelette on. I'm on my way. Wrapping up with something homegrown. It's my neighbour, Neil Sparks. It's called Helpless. It's a Bedford banger. I'm back tomorrow. Double Up Wednesday or Remix Wednesday. One of the two.

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Good afternoon. This is David Clark on your lunchtime show on Interbeats Radio. Hope you're well. It is 8 minutes past 12 on the 23rd of June. It's Tuesday and it's hot, hot, hot. Big up to Frenchie for the last 3 hours. Catch him every weekday, 9 till 12. Coming up in the next 2 hours, you can expect great music, record of the week, and my daily music quiz, Flip It and Reverse It. But next up, this is a song dedicated, as Frenchie wanted it, for his

to infinity. You know the roof on fire. We gon' boogie, oogie, oogie, jiggle, wiggle, and dance. Like the roof on fire. We go drink drinks and take shots until we fall out. Like the roof on fire. Now, baby, get my booty naked, take off all your clothes and light the roof on fire. Tell him, baby, baby, baby, baby, baby, baby, baby, baby, baby, baby, I'm on fire. I tell him, baby, baby, baby, baby, baby, baby, baby, baby, baby, I'm a fireball.

Interbeats Radio here at lunchtime, 12:15. Big shout to Lee and also one of our sponsors, Autotronics. Thank you very much. We've got a shout to Danny saying good afternoon. I hope you're enjoying your lunch, Danny. Let me know what you're having. I don't know why us radio people are obsessed with breakfast, brunch and lunch. Maybe because we're on the air when we're supposed to be eating. Also, DJ Steve-O from The Breakfast Show is locked.

0: Oh, I'm on it, sir. He's ready for Flip It and Reverse It already, but hang on, you know, it's not yet, but stay listening. We're bringing it back. We're bringing it, back. Fireball! Pitbull, Fireball, other cinnamon disgusting shots are available. Are you a Fireball person, a Sambuca person, or a Red Bull, or tequila? If you want to get involved, 07396951065. If you missed yesterday's show, next hour at 20 past one, you've got an amazing record of the week as well.
1: I'm on fire. I tell her, baby, baby, baby, baby, baby, baby, baby, baby, baby. I'm a fireball.
0: I feel like I'm a fireball at the moment if it wasn't for these two fans. Wiggity, wiggity, wiggity, whack.

Crisscross Jump on Interbeats Radio. Jump. Philip and Gorson said that's easy for you to say. Wiggity, wiggity, wiggity, whack. Jump. I used to practice that when I was a kid. Jump. And when I was in middle school and that came on, we used to run to the bathroom and turn our clothes backwards. Jump. Because that's how cool we were. Jump. Jump. Nigel's texted in going, Fireball, love them. I know what you'll be doing at the weekend. I'm more of a Sambuca. Actually, I don't do shots. I like a bit of beer. Got a song coming up for some people in a minute, but first, we've got Peter Gabriel.

0: Sledgehammer into Beats Radio. Danny's takes it in. I'm always a Disaronno girl. Right, enough alcohol talk. It's radio, we've got to be serious. Today we're going to be talking about the River Festival. It's very close. It's 3.5 weeks now. Lee was talking about it with Frenchie on the show. And of those of you who don't know what it is, it's a two-day event on the 18th and 19th of July, spanning the whole of Bedford Russell Park embankment area. And it is absolutely amazing. Supposedly the second biggest free festival after Notting Hill. And the thing is, if you want to come and look around as well, it's free.
1: Free!
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Wankelmutt, Almost Mine here on Interbeats Radio. So why are you going to River Festival this year? Have you ever heard about it? 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

APT, Rose and Bruno Mars here on Interbeats Radio with me, David Clark, every lunchtime, 12 till 2. We've just had a text from one of our Interbeats family. DJ Vin is just locked in. She said, hi, David, I hope you're good. I'm locked in whilst on TikTok Live today, loving it. So for those of you who were born in the 1900s, that means nothing to us, but those past means everything. So well done, Vin, and hello, TikTok. God, see, I'm so cool. Done.

Beats Radio. I'm taking a look at the programme for this year's River Festival. Those of you who don't know, it is a huge free festival over 2 days on the 18th and 19th of July here on the embankment and spread everywhere. It's getting even bigger. And don't get me wrong, I'm a DJ. I love my music. I'm going to see who's on stage and stuff. But right now, I'm looking at the food and drinks section on the programme. Yum, yum, yum. Let me know if you're going to go. What's your favourite thing you've done before, or what are you looking forward to? 07396 951065. Now, I'm going to pass this one over and dedicate it to Cordy. He's just texted in saying he's just done some, he's just put the washing machine in. Congratulations. But I've heard his DIY is a bit pony. So this one's for you, and fingers crossed it doesn't burn down the house.

Tom Jones, the Cardigans burning down the house here on Interbeats Radio. Vince just texts back and said, TikTok says hello. Hello, TikTok. And I've been talking about what's the best thing you've done on the River Festival. And DJ Steve from The Breakfast Show, he's trying to show off. He said, my best experience of the River Festival was hosting the main stage. Second best, playing tunes at the Harper Centre. He's just trying to sound all cool now. I've done that too, and I've played the drums on the main stage, and there. It is 12:43, and it's time for... Flip it and reverse it. This is where I take three songs and I flip and reverse them around, and you have to guess the name of the artist and the song just for a giggle. But some people take it far too seriously, which makes me giggle. So carry on with that. If you want to get involved, 07396 951065. I'm going to play them, and then I'm going to give you a clue and play them again. See, let's have a listen first. Flip it and reverse.

07396951065, WhatsApp or text, and that is your flip it and reverse it. Now the clue is, and this is, oh, I can't believe I'm doing this, water temperature. That's right, this very serious quiz. Hint is water temperature. Now with that in mind, let's have another listen. Flip it and reverse.

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1: reverse it. 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Water temperatures, different forms of water temperatures. It's 0736951065. I think everyone's going to get the middle one. Now, the first one, if you listen, flip it and reverse it, does sound a bit like Smooth Criminal and Michael Jackson, but it's not. Right, let's have a song and then we'll give another listen.

Kylie Minogue, Can't Get You Out of Head, here on Interbeats Radio with me, David Clark. We're in the thick of Flip It and Reverse It. We've got, let's look on the text lines. We've got Danny is on one today. She's got one today. That's really good. Well done, Danny. Stephen Brom's got half. Jezza in Cotton End has two. Graham in Kempston has 2.5. And Cordy in Dereham has 1 so far. Let's have another listen. It's different water temperatures. Different water temperatures.

07396951065. You can WhatsApp or text the name of the artist and the songs, please, just for a bit of fun. Now we're going to do something I really wish is right now over my head, and this is Lighthouse Family, Rain Cloud. We're going to play two songs back to back, and then we're going to have another listener that flip it, reverse it.

0: Rain Cloud, Lighthouse Family here on Interbeats Radio. Are you ready for the answers for Flip It? People are saying it's too hard and too hot to concentrate at the moment. There's no excuses. This game is finite. And it's so serious as well. Right, are you ready for the answers? Here we go.
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0: Hot water, level 42. Hot is a water temperature.

course, E17. Steam. Come on, that's one. You got to give me that one. Flip it and reverse it. And that was today's Flip It and Reverse It. It was totally worth it, see? You're all sweating to death, and I just lift you up with a crushing Flip It and Reverse It, and already I'm getting hate mail. And that's the way I like it. Right, this one goes out to everyone because it is roasting at the moment, and I hope you're staying hydrated, sun-creamed up and cool, and I will see you on the other side of the hour. Don't forget, we've got the brand new record of the week, and we're talking about the River Festival as well, so don't go anywhere.

Unto Beats Radio, Whitney Houston. I had that on so loud. She is my favourite female singer of all time. Very closely Jennifer Hudson, but Whitney, you're the best. Right, if you've been off sick from school today, don't say I didn't help you out with your homework.

Winter Beats Radio. That was Gloria Estefan, 123. A lot of love on the text line for this and the Whitney Houston one. I don't normally play a ballad, but come on, it's Whitney Houston. Danny's texted in saying, this is my favourite Gloria tune. And this is actually how she learnt her one times table from this song. She listens to this over and over again. Wow, that's really interesting.

There's something about her cat Burns here on Interbeats Radio. It's 15 minutes past one on the 23rd of June, and you are listening to David Clark's Lunchtime Show every weekday 12 till 2. Now, we're talking about the River Festival and what you're up to and stuff. There's one thing that I've missed out on. Well, not missed, I've just not gone to it yet. And I've been here nearly 11 years now, so I've seen a few River Festivals. And I'm normally involved with the music and, you know, that sort of thing. But this year, I'm going to try my hardest to watch the illuminated boat parade right at the end. For those of you who don't know, right at the end on a Saturday night, they've got loads and loads of handmade boats and things all lit up. And it's supposed to be beautiful, and I'm definitely going to check that out.

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1: Ray, where is my husband? Now listen to the lyrics to that. Ray, in this weather, if it was me, it would be the pub garden. Just look for the nearest pub in the garden, and then you'll probably find them. And I'm definitely going to stay out for the summer. Coming up after Dodgy on Interbeats Radio, we've got this record of the week, this week's record of the week. It's amazing. Don't

Dodgy, staying out for the summer. Inter Beats Radio with me, David Clark, here every lunchtime, 12 to 2, for my lunchtime show. It is 1:21 on the 23rd of June, and it means it is time for Record of the Week. And this Record of the Week, if you haven't heard it already, is amazing. I absolutely love it. Otherwise, it wouldn't be Record of the Week. And it's by Tanika. It's called Finally Found Love, featuring Frisco. If you want to find Tanika on socials, it's Tanika, T-A-N-I-K-K-A Bailey. Tanika Bailey. Have a listen to this. Let me know, 07396-951065, what you think. But it's now for Tanika, Finally Found Love, on Interbeats Radio.

Interbeats Radio with me, David Clark. That's If You Love Me, Brownstone. That is the original. DJ Vin's going. I wasn't thinking that was the Tori Lanez version. It's a good version, but this is the original, Brownstone. You get all the classics on Interbeats Radio. A lot of love on the text for the record of the week as well. And if you do want to learn a bit more about behind the scenes of me at Interbeats, go to David Clark Radio on Instagram. 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

25 to 2 already. That means Ronnie T's getting ready to take over with his great show. Then Mark Luisi, 6 till 8. Stacey Bass, 8 till 10. And then Rebo, 10 till midnight. So you've got no reason to go anywhere. Now, this next song is going to, it's one of those cheesy songs, but kitsch. Yeah, but I like it. And what makes it really unusual for me is if you ever get a chance to go on YouTube now, it used to be MTV, but go on YouTube and watch the video, it's so random because it's like people that are falling all over a mailman, as in a postman, in America. Just go and watch it. It's so strange. But this is Sister Sledge with Frankie here on Interbeat.

here at 106.5 FM Into Beats, we see in its natural habitat the lesser spotted David of the Clark variety. Constantly on the lookout for new beats, the David surveys its environment with its head nodding and its foot tapping. He has indeed picked a seriously epic

That was Europe, the final countdown, and it is the final countdown for me. I've got 15 minutes left before I pass you over to Ronnie T. Whenever I play like rock like this, I always get a lot of those rock hand signs on text line. Either that or I think they're being rude. But either way, when I'm at the helm, when I'm in the driving seat of Interbeach, don't you worry about a thing.

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Curtis Stigers, You're All That Matters To Me. Do you remember Curtis Stigers? That's mad, on the Beats Radio, wow. Well, do you know what? He's actually now a crooner. He does, he sings a lot of stuff, like proper Frank Sinatra-style stuff now. He's actually really good. Right, this next one goes out to everyone my age and above, because we're all still young at heart. Yeah.

0: still upset when that kept Love Shack B-52s off the number one hit back in the 80s. Right, that is it for me. I'm going to pass you over to Ronnie T coming up at 2 o'clock, and don't go anywhere else. Just remember, 07396951065. Just text in, say hello. Ronnie's great, and make sure you stay locked in. This is my last tune. I will see you same time, same place tomorrow.
1: Now, hear this one time. This is Shaggy, and you're listening to Interbeat 106.5 FM with my man, David Clark. Holla at the boy.

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This is my dedication to Aaliyah, the late, great Aaliyah.

One in a million. So talking about millions, okay. My subject today is, I'm going to go back to it. I started it yesterday and we're going to talk about these scammers. Being scammed and the scammers. So we're going to go into that conversation today.

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sounds of Taste of Honey, Boogie Oogie. Yeah, I thought I'd kick off with a couple of discos nice and early in the show. Can't get too much disco.

You know it's summer because you always get Chic playing in the park, live in concert, and in England as well.

Everybody dance. That's Chic. You're into the groove with Ronnie T. Ronnie T's afternoon groove on Interbeats Radio.

0: Like I said, it's great to kick off with a couple of high-tempo disco tracks to start. And an original disco tracks as well. Talking about original, now I was on the radio station, that's Interbeach Radio, about well over 10 years ago. I found this track. In fact, I found this whole folder with some of my old tunes that I used to play. And I thought, this is most memorable. So this next one, you're gonna like. Keep those hands clapping.
1: Hold it. Enough respect to all the massive them, cause you know say a musical life thing and we have to get lively and thing.

0: Great sounds of Whitney Houston. Just got to give a shout out to those listening in the Harper Centre. How you doing? This is Interbeats Radio. Ronnie T giving you the afternoon show. Into the groove. I just thought, if we were in all the supermarkets as well, I can do my shopping. I can order online.
1: Liquid means rewind, a gunshot means forward. You requested it, so we rewind.

to go and see her live in concert. That's not until August. So, from soul to disco, R&B to dance, you're Into the Groove with Ronnie T. 2 till 4 on Interbeats Radio. Love the original disco, the original funk. Disco dance energy. Into the dance floor with Ronnie T. Get your dance shoes on now for this one. Do you know who this is by? This is the Crusaders. Randy Crawford.

So it's titled Street Life. It's the sounds of Crusaders. It's the iconic 1979 jazz funk.

back, eh? Now, I've got a request, just the two of us. I'm going to save that one for Sunday between 10 and 12. That's on Interbeats Radio. We do a night move show where we play the love songs, play the smooth groove songs. For the singles and the mingles, that's what we do.

But I tell you what I will play for you right now, okay? I'm going to play this. Right from the beginning. Hope you got your dancing shoes with you.

grooviest of tracks. I really feel good. I really feel good on Interbeats Radio. It's great to be back. This is like my sixth show back. Still finding my feet, but I am absolutely loving it. What's something a little up to date for you? This is the Sounds of Inya.

One of those up-to-date tracks. It's so good. 2026 Sounds of Inya. Outside is the title of that. And this is one I've been playing quite a bit as well over the last few weeks.

TikTok Shop, that's October London. Really good track. I like it. You're going to have to let me know what you think of that. But I think I'd go back in time again. I've always wanted to play this track. Always wanted to play it on radio.

That's the best track that Odyssey done. I like their stuff, but this was the best. Absolutely adore this. Inside Out's the title of that. Now, do you remember New Jack Swing? Do you remember? It kind of blipped in quite heavily on the dance floor and then blipped back out again. But this is a big, big New Jack Swing track. Totally underestimated. This is LaRue.

0: It is Sirius on Interbeats Radio. Ronnie T on this great afternoon, this great sunny afternoon. Heat wave is on its way. It's going to get hot. Now, I haven't forgot. I wanted to talk about scams and scammers. Straight after this one, okay?
1: Let's do it.
0: So, tell us about your experiences. Well, not necessarily your experience, but if you know of someone, because nobody wants to admit they've been scammed, do they? Not live on Interbeats Radio, do they? If you know of somebody, you may have just received the call within the last few minutes.

Well, do you remember that one? Big, big tune. Oh, and look, it's so hot out there. We love the sunshine. We have to shine on.

Shine on Into Beats Radio. So these scammers, you've got to watch out for them. They'll say anything to trap you, anything to get your money. Bring, bring. I'll pick up the phone. Hello, Ronnie. This is Just Eat. Just Eat, really? I've only just got the account. How is it that they know to ring me to try and scam me? No respect whatsoever. Nothing. They don't care.

Always great to go back in time. Original sounds of A Diva, title Respect. Don't get these scammers a chance. We're into the last half an hour of the show. And I found another track I used to play years back. Remember Chris Brown? He's still about, isn't he?

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1: She ain't, no, she ain't me.
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So this is my celebration track, this one. Great sounds of Cameo. I could have

of my show on Interbeats Radio. Ronnie T. Into the Groove, the afternoon show. Guys, clap your hands. Waving my hands right now. And before I run out of time, come on, let's leave this show on a high.

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1: 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And I'm not really one of those dudes that does that voice. 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
5: 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So, you know, whenever I'm in town, I always

Good evening, ladies and gentlemen. Welcome to the It's All House radio show with yours truly, DJ Mark Luisi. It's hot. Oh, it's sweaty. And let's get the tunes going.

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0: This is the Grant Nelson Extended Mix.

Okay, full disclosure here. I weighed myself for the first time in a while this morning. Boy, I didn't recognize those numbers. Not at all. That's how we I was like, can't be me. We both looking down. But it was. Yeah. Tell you what, I've got some work

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That's gone. That's done. 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Not my age now. It's about sustaining, managing, longevity, healthy, able to move. Yeah. I'm in a different decade now. So I tell myself.

So yes, this track is by Brunello and Hillel Lev, and it's called Apathy. It's Tuesday evening. It's All House Radio Show. Yours truly, DJ Mark Luisi, on Interbeats Radio.

Oh yes, this one, Praise You, Fatboy Slim, Rita Ora. I tell you what, I like it. Go on, Rita.

Oh yes, we're going to switch it up now with something a little bit darker, more bass, more edgy, with Push It by Mason, Princess Superstar, Mazik and Disco Lines. Coming up next.

Yes, of course, this is Brighter Days. DJ. I mean, literally, I live for bright days. I'm a summer man. Winter, I'd rather hibernate. But I've got to be out and about. But yes, brighter days, absolutely.

past seven. You're listening to the sounds of DJ Mark Luisi here on Interbeats Radio with a weekly show of It's All House. And today, so far, it has been. You know, sometimes I get, how can I put it, these moments of inspiration, these sporadic thoughts, where I just feel like pulling out a track which is just very different. Why not? That's what I say, why not? But so far this evening, amazingly and surprisingly, I've stayed on track.

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Up next is Stacey Bass. 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Much love. And come on, England.

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Hi guys, and welcome to the show. It's Into Talent with DJ Stacey Bass, and boy have we got a show for you today. How are you all doing? Are you enjoying the weather? It has been so hot. Gonna do things a little bit different today because I have a special show for you. We are paying a massive tribute to Bedford's very own indie pop rock star, goes by the name of Mark Elmsley. I'm going to be taking you through some of his greatest singles, what he has been sending to me. I've been listening to him for the last 2 months or so, and he's got me. So big shouts out to Mark Elmsley. I'm going to play the first track by him, and then I'm going to move through some of my favourite indie rock and pop songs for the first few minutes of the show. So without further ado, this track is called Right On Time, and it's by Mark Elmsley, straight out of Bedford. You heard it here first, and yes, I'm going to say it, Bedford has got talent.

was Mark Elmsley, straight out of Bedford, with Right On Time. He is actually a full musician. He's a guitar specialist and he's also a recording artist. Very, very talented. Mark has actually worked with and been involved with artists such as Bon Jovi, Meatloaf, and Oasis. Just your hand in mine tonight. I didn't miss my chance. He's also worked with musicians that are linked to David Bowie. Bedford certainly has talent. The next track coming up from Mark Elmsley is called The Worst of You, and you heard it here first. Do not touch that dial.

Mark Elmsley, straight out of Bedford with The Worst of You. Very, very talented artist. He is responsible for all of the vocals and the musical arrangement. And he also plays the guitar in all of his songs. And he is brilliant. And now I am going to stay within the indie pop rock kind of genre. And Mark, you triggered me to start digging down into my indie pop playlist, and I pulled this one out of the bag. Hope you guys enjoy it.

And of course that was a classic by Oasis, Don't Look Back in Anger. And I'd like to send a big shout out to Mark Elmsley. We're going to be hearing a little bit more from him later on. I'd also like to shout out Emma and Renee and family. Go through a recent loss with their mum. Much love and thoughts from the Interbeat family here, and I hope you're keeping your chin up.

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own indie rock pop artist. He is absolutely brilliant. He plays the guitar. He's a guitar specialist. He's a musician and he's also a recording artist. He has worked with some very big names and I'm pretty certain that he will be on the show very soon to give us a live performance. In the meantime, I want to play you another one of his tracks. I've been listening to his music for the last 2 months and this one slipped away. I tell you, it's just got me absolutely brilliant. I love it. I listen to it all the time and I bet you're going to love it too. Slipped Away, Mark Emsley, straight out of Bedford.

out of Bedford because Bedford has got massive talent. If you want to follow Mark, you can follow him on Instagram on Elmsley Mark. It is E-M-S-L-E-Y and Mark, M-A-R-K, one word, all lowercase, and see what he's been doing. Next up from Mark is Calm Inside My Chaos.

that was Coldplay with Yellow. Classic indie pop track. If you've just joined us, we've just gone half past the hour and you're listening to DJ Stacey Bass on Into Talent. This is the show where we showcase all the local talent from Bedford and beyond. And for the first half hour, we have been playing music from Mark Elmsley. Check him out on Instagram on Elmsley Mark, E-M-S-L-E-Y, Mark, M-A-R-K, and have a look at what he's been doing. Absolutely brilliant. Big shouts out to you, Mark. And if you want to text in, the number is 07-396-951-065. And if you want to get your tracks played on the radio, you can send them to intounderground.bedford@gmail.com. Next track coming up is from Miles Smith and it's Stargazing.

And right here on Into Talent, this is the place where we play music from the homegrown town of Bedford or the UK. And with that in mind, I'm going to play another track from a huge UK artist. Goes

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Absolutely brilliant. 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

and I'd like to shout out Risha and Ray, Jenna and Ryan, and all of my customers in Sammy's Heart. The next track coming up is straight out of Bedford, and it goes by the name of Feel So Right, and it's by Matt Bedford. You heard it here first, and I've only said it once tonight, so I'm going to say it again. Bedford has got talent.

So guys, that was Matt from Bedford with Feels So Right, and it sure did. That is a lovely song. Big up yourself, Matt. Aren't we proud to come from Bedford when we have so much talent in this town? I'm gonna play another track by Matt, and it's called Say You Won't Let Go, and it's featuring Life of a Remedy.

And that was Matt from Bedford with Say You Won't Let Go. So for those of you that don't know, I'm going to let you know that we have a breakfast show on Interbeats every morning, 7 till 9 with DJ Stevo. And I will be joining him on Monday morning for a little chat. We'll be talking about Sammy's Hat, which is my store. We'll be talking about Into Talent, and we'll be talking about Sweet Sounds on Sunday, which is the reggae show that I do every Sunday, 12 till 2 p.m. So make sure you lock in on Monday morning so you can hear what's happening with the shows at Interbeats Radio. Now, the next track that I'm going to play, which is an absolute favorite of mine, and another UK artist that is absolutely brilliant, I wanted to share with you one of my absolute favorites. Look, I'm smiling while I'm saying it. This is Cosmic Girl by Jamiroquai.

Cosmic Girl by Jamiroquai. Absolute love this track. UK music at its finest here on Into Talent. And I'm gonna stay with Jamiroquai. Next one coming from him is Canned Heat. Just coming up to 9 o'clock, guys. Hope you're enjoying the show. This is DJ Stacey Bass on Into Talent on Into Beats Radio 106.5 FM.

So I'd like to send some shout outs to some of the students that come in the store after school. They've asked me to shout them out tonight. So the first shout out goes to Boss Barat. And then we have Kamani, Asha and Parvez. Big shouts out to you guys. Keep doing your schoolwork and keep studying. Also like to shout out Birdie. Big up yourself, Birdie. How you doing in this heat? Not forgetting Kiki and Pash. So the next track that I'm going to play tonight, going to change the genre a little bit now. We've come up to the first hour. So I'm going to start off this next hour with a track by Stormzy and Ray, and it's called The Weeknd.

Ready with The Weeknd featuring Ray. When I ain't thinking about the time, you gonna be all mine. The next track I'm gonna play, it goes by the name of Noble. And it's by a guy called Femi, and he is from Northern Ireland. Absolutely loving his vibe. What do you think? Let me know. You can text in on 07-396-951-065. Next track, Noble by Femi.

You heard it here first. He is from Northern Ireland. Remember, guys, to stay locked after my show. We have the Neon Sounds with Revo, and you don't want to miss that show. In the meantime, we are coming back home to Bedford, and the next track coming up is by Lenel Gomez, and it is Night Colours.

Sorry about that. That was Linnell Gomez with Night Colors. And the next track coming up is from K-Flow and it's Slow Down. K-Flow is from Bedford also. He's a great Afrofusion artist and he will be on the show very, very soon.

another track from K Flow, Call On Me. Straight out of Bedford, because Bedford has got talent. Next track coming up is Spider, and it's called Summertime.

straight out of Bedford with Summertime. That's Spider. Big up yourself. And the next track coming up this evening is called Styling, and it's by Saint. Don't touch that dial.

0: leading the way by eclipse.
1: Till I throw shade because they try to make light of the rage. 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I ain't had no followers.
0: Eclipse is from London.
1: Just me and my mates. 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
0: And the next artist that I'm going to play is from Bedford. This is his new single. It goes Go Back to Poland, and it is from Frids. You heard it here first.

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He is representing for the Polish community. Bedford has its very own Polish rapper. 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You heard it here first. 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

0: Go back to Poland from Fritz. 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
1: Pen and it ain't trying to blend in. I'm trying to extend my shine and my life, no question. Known as a Polski vixen venting, but it's still coming.
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0: And we're staying in Bedford with the Zim King himself, Tamuka, off his new album, House of Stone. This is Chimbo Tower.

0: The next track that I'm going to play for you guys tonight is called If I Lose by JB, and it's featuring Kid Wild. Don't touch that dial. We are coming up to 1:30 of the hour. We have half an hour left. And the number to call if you want to send a text in is 07396 951 065.
1: Had a dream that I never made it up. Slow. 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

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I think about the future, not about the present. The losses are lessons I'm learning, bro. That people are weird, go back on their word. I'm standing strong, but it hurt me though. All the things that I've done.

0: put it all on the line, but I won't put my neck there.
1: And that was If I Lose with JB featuring Kid Wild. You are listening to Into Talent with DJ Stacey Bass on Into Beats Radio 106.5 FM. We've just gone 1:30 the hour and we're going through some of the talent from Bedford and beyond. JB and Kid Wild are from London, but we are going back to Bedford, or coming right back to our hometown, with this one from Tom Ireland called Gromance.

And that was Tom Ireland with Gromance. Into the light, please let it into your eyes. Straight out of Bedford, because we have talent in our town. And we are going back to Tomuka. This track is not off of his new album. However, it is a single release that he's done separately, and I absolutely love it. I hope you guys love it too. Tomuka is the number one superstar in Bedford, according to me, and many others, might I add. But this track is called Tsamba, which means a letter, and it's from Tomuka. You heard it here first. Do not touch that dial.

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1: And this is Mr. Nelson, also from Bedford. They keep sending me the tracks and I'm going to keep on playing them because Bedford has got talent.

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Next up, we have James Vickery with All In.

0: and Nayana is from London. She's a great artist. Next track coming up is Tomuka with his debut single off his new album, Wouldn't Change.
1: Yeah, yeah. T102. It's the Journal War. Tomuka. Yeah. I feel like nobody understands, like, how I feel. I mean, gangsters don't have feelings, but...

Wouldn't Change from Tomuka, straight out of Bedford, Bedford's very own Zim King superstar. He'll be coming in the studio very soon also to showcase some of the songs from his new album, so keep it locked so you can stay tuned with what's happening there. I'm going to play another track off of his album House of Stone, and that is Focus. We love Focus, absolute brilliant track.

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2: And for the last 10 minutes of the show, we are going to stay in Bedford, in our own hometown, where all of the talent is. This one is Wicked with Juice, straight out of Bedford.

Wicked Whispers with Juice, straight out of Bedford. Big up yourself, Whispers. And the next track I'm going to play this evening is by Roxy and Ricky. If you know, you know. Ricky is somebody that's been around Bedford in the town centre for a very long time. But Ricky has a hidden talent, and I'm going to showcase it right here on Intertalent on Interbeats Radio. And it is featuring Roxy. It's called We Don't Want No War.

That's Ricky and Roxy straight out of Bedford with We Don't Want No War. And Roxy is another artist that will be gracing us with her presence on the show very, very soon. I will have some dates for you soon, don't worry. Just a reminder to let you know that I will be on The Breakfast Show with Steve-O on Monday. So make sure you tune in Monday morning between 7 and 9 to have a listen to that. But before Monday, I will be doing my sweet sound on Sunday with DJ Stacey Bass, bringing you all of the lovers rock, reggae and soul. In the meantime, I'm going to leave you with We Don't Want No War by Roxy and Ricky, and then Lisa Jure featuring John Pecos with Sweet Fruit, all from Bedford, because Bedford has got talent. And I'll see you same time, same place next week.

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Yes, everyone. I hope we're having a lovely Tuesday evening. The England game's on right now. Currently watching it in the background, but yeah, not great first half. Also had a bit of a technical difficulty going on with the microphone. So yeah, a bit of garage going on there, but I am switching it up now. Back to the usual 140 bits for the first hour. It's going to be some chill sort of synthy bits I've got going. And I'm going to kick it off with a track from Slimy Ape and Wintour called Out of the Darkness.

You're currently locked into Interbeats Radio 106.5 FM, currently hosted by myself, Revo. You're locked into the Neon Sounds Takeover. I've got all UK bass vibes from 10 until midnight tonight, so let's keep it locked. And once again, this one from Nottingham Bass, Winter and Ash.

switch into a little bit of techno. This one by Phil Burke called Rin Something. Quite a deep, stripped back techno track. One of those ones at 5 a.m. in the morning. Festival, full of energy.

0: Yes, people. Sorry, I had to spin that one back. It's actually my first time testing this one. I had a bit of a technical difficulty with the mix in there for a sec. BPMs were all over the place. But this one I've just spun is actually one I've made myself. And yeah, I can't lie, that sounded really nice on the speaks in here. So I'm going to have to spin that one again. Let's go.
1: Ooh.
0: Okay.

That's another one from me. This one is currently called Nabel. I'm not really sure the name I'm actually going to give it, but it kind of works for now. Inspired by an artist called Cable. But coming up next, I'm going to start actually mixing again now, but sometimes I like giving a little bit of background on the tunes. This one, sent over to me by none other than DJ Jackham. This guy's been killing it for the last few years. Got a very, very distinct sound. And yeah, I've managed to get my hands on this one. Not that many people have it, but this one's called Bangra. And yeah, I can't lie, it's a bit heavy. If you like grime, you're going to like this one.

This one coming from Don Carlo and his new EP. This track's called Lens. You can't look to 106.5 FM, hosted by myself, Rebo. Let's keep it locked. The next hour, I'm bringing you some D&B. For now, let's enjoy this one.

Gonna bring up the pace a little bit now for the last hour. This one, bit of footwork, coming from Bongo, it's called Lingo. You're currently locked into 106.5 FM, hosted by myself, Revo, on the Neon Sounds Takeover. Here every Tuesday, 10 till midnight.

turning up the heat once again. This one coming from SMG, the one and only. This one's Sono VIP. I actually caught this guy last weekend playing at Gemfest. Absolute bad man. Killing it right now. Jump Up / Minimal DJ. He's got his own sound.

This one's straight from Colas. Heavy hitting roller. Can't get enough of this one.

Reload. Don't actually know how acceptable it is to reload on radio, but I can't lie. When a tune is this heavy, it has to be done. You're currently locked into 106.5 FM, hosted by myself, Revo, on the Neon Sounds Takeover. I'm with you guys till 12 o'clock. That tune that I've just reloaded is the Bow and Toxinate Bounce remix by Colas. Again, coming through with the tunes. Already played one of his tunes earlier. He's ripping it up right now, based in London at the moment. But yeah, gonna have to reload this one. Let's go.

I hope everyone's having a lovely Tuesday evening. Sadly, England did not get the result tonight. I reckon we're still going through anyway. Let's keep up the good vibes. I'll be for the next 40 minutes. This one's from Kazra and SMG.

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You're currently locked into 106.5 FM Interbeats Radio. You're currently locked into myself, Reva, on the Neon Sounds Takeover this Tuesday evening. You're currently listening to Creatures, one of his old tracks. I'm always talking about this guy. This is a bit of a different one. I'm with you for the next 30 minutes. Let's keep it locked.

This next one coming from Break, Headshot, but this one's the Alibi remix. This tune brings me back to Boomtown every time. I've heard it 2 years in a row there. I go to that place religiously now. This one sort of resembles that place to me. Alibi absolutely killing it as well. As per, pretty sure he's based in South America somewhere. Let's run it.

by Freds called Square. That one's a bit nutty. Switching up the vibes a bit. 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This one's coming from Minor Forms called Fast Forward. Got this one as a free download, so if you're liking the vibes, you can pick it up yourself on SoundCloud. I'm with you for the next 20 minutes or so, keeping all the dark, minimal, any kind of D&B vibes, really. Let's keep it locked. Yeah, you can.

This one's very deep. This one's by Scorp called Collision. Currently based in Paris, this guy. On the much darker side of things, always, mostly drum and bass, has got a little bit of dubstep in him as well, I believe. Very stripped back, simple, and dark. That's what it's all about. Currently locked into 106.5 FM, Interbeats Radio. Let's keep it locked for the last 20 minutes.

This one's spooky. Coming from Arminez. It's called Kiss Me. Hit this one up on SoundCloud a couple weeks ago and I've not stopped spinning it since. Late night vibes. I'm with you for the next 20 minutes or so. Maybe 15.

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Once again, spinning Creatures tracks. That's one thing that's always promised when you lock into these shows. I'm going to be playing some Creatures. This one's called Keep Me Close. 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

final one to close out the show for tonight. You've been locked into 106.5 FM, Interbeats Radio, hosted by myself, Revo. I'm closing off with this classic, Blind Faith. It's a Lodestar remix. See you again next Tuesday. If you tuned in, appreciate it very much.

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